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Looking to go to some away games? Froggy can't help you with those tickets. But the Lincoln Airport can get you to those games. 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And you'll be qualified. 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
9: Temperatures that have heated up late in the day this Saturday won't cool off all that fast overnight. With some increase in clouds and wind, low temperatures will be close to 80 degrees starting out on Sunday. Though some clouds and widely scattered rain chances could delay heating again for some Sunday, look for highs to still attempt the middle and upper 90s. From the 1011 Severe Weather Center, I'm meteorologist Jessica Blum.
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3: Well, I don't know what you want me to do about it. Don't pee. 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
2: Nope. 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
0: All right. Gary and Johanna in the morning, and now at night.

0: 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Thank you for flying Froggy Airlines with Lincoln Airport. 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
5: Temperatures that have heated up late in the day this Saturday won't cool off all that fast overnight. With some increasing clouds and wind, low temperatures will be close to 80 degrees starting out on Sunday. Though some clouds and widely scattered rain chances could delay heating again for some Sunday, look for highs to still attempt the middle and upper 90s. From the 1011 Severe Weather Center, I'm meteorologist Jessica Blum.
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1: Have you ever seen a Hawaiian's foot before?
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1: 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Like my old feet, poor old feet, like I try to walk on a little bit of lava.
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1: No! 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

0: Froggy and the Lincoln Airport have tickets to every home game. 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
0: Froggy's giving you the weekend forecast. 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
7: Temperatures that have heated up late in the day this Saturday won't cool off all that fast overnight. With some increasing clouds and wind, low temperatures will be close to 80 degrees starting out on Sunday. Though some clouds and widely scattered rain chances could delay heating again for some Sunday, look for highs to still attempt the middle and upper 90s. From the 1011 Severe Weather Center, I'm meteorologist Jessica Blum.
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8: I was all but 22, I think, at the time. 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
1: We ended up walking from Terminal 1 to 7. And then I hear this little beep, beep, beep, beep. And the lady said, excuse me, sir, do you need a ride? Every person that I passed, they were all seniors.
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0: Wake up with Gary and Johanna and go to bed with Gary and Johanna. 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

0: Froggy likes a good quickie. 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
2: Nobody says
1: I don't know what the boys say.
2: You're going too far. You're the man. 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
0: Froggy has this in 9 Minutes.
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1: Temperatures that have heated up late in the day this Saturday won't cool off all that fast overnight. With some increase in clouds and wind, low temperatures will be close to 80 degrees starting out on Sunday. Though some clouds and widely scattered rain chances could delay heating again for some Sunday, look for highs to still attempt the middle and upper 90s. From the 1011 Severe Weather Center, I'm meteorologist Jessica Blum.
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1: Is this how you're supposed to write a sentence, I and Nick?
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1: You got to work that one out first before you buy you a drink and spell correctly. Do some right English.
2: That's so funny.
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2: either. That was
1: terrible.
2: Do some right
0: English. 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

0: Froggy slept in and missed this with Gary and Johanna.
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2: 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You don't think I would go to the Grammys?
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3: 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You think his wife will let him work with us for a couple more years if we pull out that thing?
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3: you know?
2: My wife would love it. 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

0: Man can survive without water for 3 days. He can live without food for 3 weeks. But surviving without Husker football for 5 long months? 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That's just cruel.
1: This is Kyle Crooks, voice of the Huskers. Get set for Nebraska's home opener.
0: The first game of the season is against the Ohio Bobcats.
1: Kickoff is set for Saturday at 11 a.m. Ohio and Nebraska at Memorial Stadium. Pre-game coverage starts at 7.
0: Froggy's getting ready for the first Husker game of the year. 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Froggy 98.

0: 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Thank you for flying Froggy Airlines with Lincoln Airport. 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
1: 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With the Lincoln Airport and Froggy 98. 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
2: Increasing clouds and south winds at 10 to 15 miles per hour with gusts up to 30 miles per hour overnight will keep temperatures from falling off too much. Sunday will start incredibly warm with lows closer to 80 degrees, warmer than average for this time of the year by almost 20 degrees. Scattered rain chances Sunday morning and afternoon may delay our heating again, but highs will still near 96 degrees. From the 1011 Severe Weather Center, I'm meteorologist Jessica Blum.
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4: Well, it was down some street we couldn't even pronounce. We were stuck in the middle, loving every ounce. Tequila was cheap, but the flow we were feeling was real. Neither one of us looking for three little words. Unless those three words were do not disturb. Checkout was supposed to be noon, but we slept until 3:00.

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And on a completely separate note, thanks for listening to Froggy as well. Froggy just gets participation ribbon. There's no awards here.

Doggy and the Lincoln Airport have tickets to every home game. Looking to go to some away games? Froggy can't help you with those tickets. But the Lincoln Airport can get you to those games. During the week of the game, the Froggy crew will give you a keyword. You text that keyword to 402-474-3764. And you'll be qualified. 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
3: Increasing clouds and south winds at 10 to 15 miles per hour with gusts up to 30 miles per hour overnight will keep temperatures from falling off too much. Sunday will start incredibly warm with lows closer to 80 degrees, warmer than average for this time of the year by almost 20 degrees. Scattered rain chances Sunday morning and afternoon may delay our heating again, but highs will still near 96 degrees. From the 1011 Severe Weather Center, I'm meteorologist Jessica Blum.
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1: Increasing clouds and south winds at 10 to 15 miles per hour with gusts up to 30 miles per hour overnight will keep temperatures from falling off too much. Sunday will start incredibly warm with lows closer to 80 degrees, warmer than average for this time of the year by almost 20 degrees. Scattered rain chances Sunday morning and afternoon may delay our heating again, but highs will still near 96 degrees. From the 1011 Severe Weather Center, I'm meteorologist Jessica Blum.
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0: 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He can live without food for 3 weeks. But surviving without Husker football for 5 long months? Come on, man. That's just cruel.
1: This is Kyle Crooks, voice of the Huskers. 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
1: 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With the Lincoln Airport and Froggy 98. 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
2: Increasing clouds and south winds at 10 to 15 miles per hour with gusts up to 30 miles per hour overnight will keep temperatures from falling off too much. Sunday will start incredibly warm with lows closer to 80 degrees, warmer than average for this time of the year by almost 20 degrees. Scattered rain chances Sunday morning and afternoon may delay our heating again, but highs will still near 96 degrees. From the 1011 Severe Weather Center, I'm meteorologist Jessica Blum.
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4: Increasing clouds and south winds at 10 to 15 miles per hour with gusts up to 30 miles per hour overnight will keep temperatures from falling off too much. Sunday will start incredibly warm with lows closer to 80 degrees, warmer than average for this time of the year by almost 20 degrees. Scattered rain chances Sunday morning and afternoon may delay our heating again, but highs will still near 96 degrees. From the 1011 Severe Weather Center, I'm meteorologist Jessica Blum.
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4: Even though Sunday has started on the warm side, we may be in for some delayed heating again today as morning clouds and scattered showers try to block out the sun. Showers will become more widely scattered by the afternoon, though, meaning we'll still have time to get hot and humid in a hurry as highs near the middle 90s. From the 1011 Severe Weather Center, I'm meteorologist Jessica Blum.
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5: Hi, this is John, and you're waking up with Rise Up Country. I have to tell you, when I got the news that Dolly Parton passed away, it just broke my heart. Did you ever meet someone in your life that they made you feel like you were the most important person in the world? Well, that's exactly how all of my conversations with Dolly Parton felt. What a beautiful woman. She was a legend in country music, but more than that, she had an incredible heart. Today I'm going to replay a show in which we featured so many conversations we have with Dolly. And we all know where she is today, hanging out in heaven and loving on her husband, Carl.
6: When I get where I'm going, on the far side of the sky,

0: That was Brad Paisley, and you recognize that other voice, Dolly Parton. You know, when this Rise Up show with Dolly originally aired, we opened up the phone lines and got some incredible stories.
1: I was raised up in church as a child, and then from the age of about 12, 13 years old until almost 30, I used heavily, very heavily. When I was almost 30, I was strung out on crack and alcohol very badly. I found myself pregnant, and somehow I managed to scrape together enough money for an abortion. So the miracle in all this was I went into the abortion clinic, I signed my name, and realized that I couldn't stop smoking long enough to even lay down and have an abortion. So I left. A few days later, I got arrested, and I was in jail for the umpteenth time. And I'll never forget, I woke up from a nap in the county jail, and in that instant, when my eyes opened, I had the realization that that knot that had been driving me for so many years in my stomach, in my gut, and in my heart was no longer there. I got off of the cot, and I hit my knees, and I started praying. The son that I gave birth to, thank God, was perfectly fine, and I call him my miracle baby. He is the greatest son I could ever ask for. If God will do it for me, he'll do it for anyone.

0: That was Shaboozey and Jelly Roll. Amen. I remember sitting down with Dolly Parton on Rise Up Country and telling her why she's such a perfect fit for our show, because it's all about hope and inspiration.
1: I write a lot of songs about that. In fact, even the song I have, the Jesus and Gravity song,
0: that's
1: I didn't write. But I was drawn to it because it's about, you know, there's always something lifting you up, which I'm a very spiritual person. I've always gone to God for everything. You know, God's always been my producer and my manager, and no matter who's taking the credit for it, you know, it's like I always go to God for that. But it's also like when it says there's always something lifting me up and something holding me down. There's always something when you get too big for your britches, all right, when you think you're so joyful and happy you're just flying off to heaven, reality will set in too.
0: Isn't that the truth? About the time I think I know what I'm doing, God sets me straight. Well, here's one from her Backwoods Barbie CD, Jesus and Gravity. Here's Dolly.

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1: I recently got rebaptized. I call it rebaptized because you're baptized as a child and you don't know that. And I have found a woman in my life that has changed my life.

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1: Even though Sunday has started on the warm side, we may be in for some delayed heating again today, as morning clouds and scattered showers try to block out the sun. Showers will become more widely scattered by the afternoon, though, meaning we'll still have time to get hot and humid in a hurry as highs near the middle 90s. From the 1011 Severe Weather Center, I'm meteorologist Jessica Blum.
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0: listening to Rise Up Country. I just absolutely love this conversation I have with Dolly Parton. And I asked her, is there a time in her life when she's not the smiley, bubbly person that we all know?
1: There was a time years and years ago, probably 25 years or so ago, I had been working so hard. I started singing on radio and television when I was 10. And I'm one of those people that I just go full bore all the time. I just go and go and go. And I was probably 35, 38 years old. I'd never really, stopped. And I was, at that time, I was having some female trouble, some hormonal things. I'd gained quite a bit of weight. Don't know which came first, the chicken or the ovaries, the eggs. Anyway, it was like, but I, out of that, during that part of time, I don't know if I was depressed because I was overweight or whatever. Anyway, I went through a really bad time, and it lasted for about 18 months. And I was praying every day, and I realized at that time how people do get on drugs and alcohol to ease pain. I did not get on drugs nor alcohol, but I also realized how people can get so low and feel so bad. So out of much prayer and stuff like that, I finally got back on my feet, but I became more tolerant of other people. I saw deeper into people with problems. I had become all of those things and all of the people during that time, whether it's overweight or depression. I could relate to everything and everybody, and it changed my life completely at that time. And since then, I've just been a better person. I just think about everything in a deeper, more compassionate way.
0: If you're a Beatle fan like I am, you know that Paul McCartney and Ringo Starr also went through a lot of depressive times when the Beatles broke up. Well, I can't believe it. Dolly Parton actually got them together again for the first time on this song. Her rendition of Let It Be.
1: Why not?

0: You're listening to Rise Up Country, featuring conversations we had with the beautiful woman, Dolly Parton. And you know, when we originally did this show, the phone lines lit up with some great calls.
1: Hey, John, my wife and I like your show. We always look forward to Sunday morning. Anyway, my story is this. I'm right now 62, and when I was about 51, I had my first episode of, I guess it was depression. And thank God my wife stood by me and never gave up. I had people praying for me like crazy.
0: Mm-hmm.
1: And the thing that really turned me around, and this is really going to sound weird, but I had two really close friends. One of them was a coworker that worked in the oil field business for 47 years named Greg Gerber. And he worked like a dog. I mean, he was 7 days a week, 12, 14 hours a day, and just loved it. He just loved working.
0: Mm-hmm.
1: I kept telling the guy, man, you need to slow down. He was 64 years old. Then he was putting his work boots on, and he fell over and had a heart attack and died.
0: Hmm.
1: I went to his funeral, and on the same weekend, another very close friend of mine, his son, decided that living wasn't worth living. So I went to two funerals within a Thursday and a Monday, and those funerals were an eye-opener for me. And I just finally said, man, you know, I got to start living my life the way God wanted me to live it in my family. And so then me and my wife both, we got baptized at 62. And we really got close with our church and church members. Thank God I had all the prayers that I had. And people just never gave up on me.

0: That was Tim McGraw, standing room only on Rise Up Country. You know, over the years, I've had an opportunity to visit and speak with Dolly Parton. And today, we're sharing some of those conversations and a show where she was the featured artist. Stay with me.
1: If you've got a message of hope, dial 844-717-7774. Rise up.
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0: found this call in the Rise Up archives that lets us all know that we can heal from a heartbreak.
1: A few years ago, I waited for a gentleman. You know, they say, you know, man, the wife finds a good thing.
0: Mm-hmm.
1: So that's what I did. And we were together for 2 years before we got married. And then 2 weeks after we got married, the church threw us a reception and a ceremony. And he said, well, I want to go home and change my clothes. Is that okay? He went home and changed his clothes. And then I never seen him again. He just left. Never heard from him. Not a note. Not anything.
0: Wow.
1: And I just thought I was going to die. I never knew that heartbreak and pain could be so horrendous.
0: Oh, my goodness.
1: I just thought it was over. But I'm here to say that it's not over. It's not the end of the world. And I thank God for bringing me through that. And because of that, it has made me more compassionate and made me listen to women or men in their stories of how they have heartache and pain, because I've never experienced anything like it.
0: So how are you today?
1: I am fantastic.
0: Do you have another man in your life?
1: Yes, I do.
0: Well, thank God.
1: Yes, I do. And I love him, and he's wonderful. And I don't have those fears like I used to. Like, well, I guess no matter what I do, everybody's going to leave me. So.
0: Oh, my goodness. Well, listen. Your story is going to help a lot of people, so thank you so much for calling and sharing it with us.
1: Thank you.
0: Talk to you later.
1: Okay, bye-bye.
2: He wondered how she'd take it.

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1: Hey, this is Cody Johnson.
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3: 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And here's what people are saying about Rise Up Country.
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0: 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And this song by Cody Johnson is a reminder of how precious that time is.

0: 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And one thing about Dolly, she just loved kids. 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
17: This week's story is all about a guy whose name you know, Leonard Fournette. Now, he was in the Super Bowl, the running back for the Tampa Bay Buccaneers. Well, one thing about Leonard, he's not a taker. He's all about giving back. A few weeks ago, he took the time to visit a bunch of kids at a special camp in New York. And these kids were of all ages, dealing with cancer, disabilities, and a lot of other medical problems. But here's the great thing. The administrators at the camp never told the kids that Leonard was coming. Next thing they know, they look up in the sky. There's a helicopter. He lands on the field, gets out. These kids were going nuts. They started doing football drills, dancing with them, taking photos. And he said that's the best time of his life. He also said we all have our own problems, even myself, because right now I'm a free agent looking for a team. But when I see the battle that these kids face every day for the rest of their lives, I realize that they are the true champions. If you want to read the whole story and see a terrific video, and I got to tell you, it will touch your heart, go to our Facebook page at Rise Up Country. Here's Rascal Flatts, How They Remember You.

0: Froggy is broadcasting from the John Henry's Plumbing, Heating, Air, and Electrical Studio. KFGE, Milford, Lincoln. 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
1: The passing of Dolly Parton just broke my heart. Well, coming up this hour, I'm going to share some more conversations I had with her when she was our special guest on Rise Up Country.

0: You're listening to Rise Up Country, and I remember hanging out with Dolly Parton, and one thing that impressed me about her, you don't mess with Dolly when it comes to business.
1: I couldn't tell anybody else how to live, but I'm a very professional Dolly Parton. I'm not a professional to claim that I have answers for other people, but I am a very professional Dolly Parton. And I always pray about it, and I know in my heart what's right for me, what I can and can't do, will and won't do. And I try not to take on things that I can't do. If I promise I can do something or agree to do something, I'm pretty certain that I can do it, or I wouldn't take it on. I just stay away from things I know that I wouldn't be great at. But I also am one of those people, I've often joked about it, but it's true, like I can tell you where to put it if I don't like where you got it.
0: Right.
1: And it's like, and there's nothing wrong with that.
0: No.
1: I always think about when I lose, I always say I don't lose my temper, but I often use my temper. And I always think about Jesus, when he got angry and mad and threw all the merchandise out in the streets at the temple when they were making money off of that. See, even Jesus had a temper, and he was angry that they were making mock of like God and selling merchandise and stuff. And I always think about when I get weary with the fans. Sometimes, you know, I love the fans, and I don't try to punish them. I just try to get away, just like how Jesus, when he was so in demand and people were pulling and tugging at him, that he would often, in order to restore himself and to get away to find some peace, he would often go to get on the boat and float off to the other side of the shore, you know, to get some peace. So he had to get even away from the crowds to restore.
0: Here's Dolly with one from her latest project, Rockstar, World on Fire.

0: fire, what you gonna do when it all burns down?
1: That's a lady that's gonna be truly missed, Dolly Parton. And Dolly was a lady that always made you feel like you were the most important person in the room. And today we're featuring some of the conversations we had with Dolly when she was on the Rise Up show. And some of the listeners called in with some stories that I'll never forget.
2: I'm actually a deputy in a small town, and it's very hard at times to get off on time. As you can hear, my radio going off. And there's times that I'll get a late crash or a late arrest or have to do something to service my community and I can't get off of work. And my neighbor, doesn't matter what day of the week it is, doesn't matter what time it is, will take my daughter for me with open arms. And if I don't call her over a certain amount of time, she even calls me to see her. And I recently sent her flowers and a card and thanked her for always doing that for me, because I can find my community better because she takes my daughter for me. I wrote in my letter to her that basically in my career, it's hard to remember that there's still good people out there, and she reminds me of that every day.
1: She'll always have great memories of her, won't she? Here's Old Dominion. They're taking us down memory lane.

On today's Rise Up Show, we've been paying tribute to a wonderful woman, Dolly Parton. And I'll tell you what, nobody loved Jesus more than Dolly. Here's one of my favorite songs all about finding the Lord. Here's Larry Fleet, Where I Find God.

0: Country, replaying a show where Dolly Parton was our guest. Some conversations that you don't want to miss with Dolly. I got another one coming up.
1: If you've got a message of hope, dial 844-717-7774.
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0: I remember sitting down with Dolly Parton on Rise Up Country and talking to her about all the music that she puts out and the positive effect it has on so many people.
1: I try to have those types of things in my music, and we all go through our trials and our tribulations, and even though I always appear to be happy, I'm not, of course, because I'm a songwriter and I'm a sensitive, deep little person, and
0: right.
1: I have to live with my feelings on my top of my skin in order to be able to write with any depth and feeling. So it's just like the little song, Better Get to Living. You know, it's like it just means don't wallow around in your sorrow. We've all got them. Just don't be so self-pitying. You got to get off your butt, you know, get it together and try to make it better. It may take you a little while, but it can be done, because I've been to those places myself and probably go again.

0: You're listening to Rise Up Country. We're revisiting some conversations we have with Dolly Parton. And one thing about Dolly, she knew all about having compassion for other people.
1: I have preached to my boys so much about if you want to have a friend, you've got to be a friend. And I've tried to practice that all my life, and it came true to me back 7 months ago when my mother passed away. I'm in Corbin, Kentucky, and my whole family is in Cincinnati. I got the news that my mother passed away on my way to work that morning. Got home, and I called my best friend up in Cincinnati, and I was so upset. Within hours, she had her car gassed up, and she drove all the way down here to take me back home to be with my sister, my brother, and my dad. No questions asked. I could not have driven that drive by myself.

0: You know, when Dolly was our featured artist on Rise Up Country, I remember getting this phone call all about how to be a winner.
1: A saying that a friend told me, I mean, about 20 or 30 years ago, and the saying goes, winners are just losers that never gave up.
0: Isn't that the truth?
1: Oh, yeah, that is very true.
0: And you never know how close you are to finally accomplishing what you want to accomplish if you give up.
1: Exactly. That's how I got in. It inspired me for many years.
0: Yeah. Well, I will pass that on to our listeners. Now, where do you pick up the show? Where do you live?
1: Hardy Dam, Michigan.
0: So you must be listening to B93, is it?
1: Yes.
0: All right. Well, thank you so much for sharing your story with us.
1: Thank you.
0: Bye-bye.
1: Bye-bye.
0: Today, we're revisiting conversations we have with Dolly Parton. In just a minute, it'll make you laugh why she calls herself nothing but a backwoods Barbie.
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0: Amen.
1: That's Jelly Roll. He's got a heart of stone. Rise Up Country. Today we're going back and revisiting some conversations I have with one of my favorite country artists, Dolly Parton. Always made you feel like you were number one. But to her, she was nothing but a backwoods Barbie.
2: That whole little song is very autobiographical and really what my feelings are. And it's because all through the years, I've often been misunderstood and misjudged because I look very phony, very artificial. But, you know, one of the lines in the song is like, but where it, I might look artificial, but where it counts, I'm real. It's like I'm just a backwards Barbie in a push-up bra and heels. And the, you know, it's like don't let these false eyelashes lead you to believe that I'm as shallow as I look, because I run true and deep. But that little song was very inspired, and I wrote it not only for myself, but it's actually just a little note of interest. It's going to be one of the songs in a Broadway musical that's coming out on Broadway that I wrote all the music for, 9 to 5,
1: oh,
2: as a musical.
1: Great.
2: So that's the part that I wrote it for, the little girl that played me in the movie, that they mistreated her, misjudged her because of how she looked. She was kind of overdressed and looked cheap and all that, but come to find out, she wound up being the better of the people. She just, you know, she was a real good book too.

0: 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I'll be right back with our tribute to the men and women who serve our country and keep us safe. 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
11: My name's Tom. I was stationed, well, assigned to Mogadishu. And we were a sniper team, but we were ordered to clear some homes. I went in the door first, met an aggressor who opened up with an AK-47. And afterwards, he dropped his weapon. Every bullet should have hit me, but it didn't. For the love of God.
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Well, that's it from me, John Ritter, paying tribute to Dolly Parton today on Rise Up Country. And what a gift, what a talent, what a person. Someone you would never mess with when it came to business, but someone that had such a loving heart and wanted to share her love with the world. And 4 days before her passing, she said, "I still have so many things I want to achieve." So I wanted to leave you with this one to put a smile on your face and to remember Dolly.

0: Man can survive without water for 3 days. 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But surviving without Husker football for 5 long months? 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That's just cruel.
1: This is Kyle Crooks, voice of the Huskers. 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
0: The first game of the season is against the Ohio Bobcats.
1: Kickoff is set for Saturday at 11 a.m. Ohio and Nebraska at Memorial Stadium. 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
0: Froggy's getting ready for the first Husker game of the year. 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
0: This is the Bryant Air Conditioning, Heating, Electrical, and Plumbing Froggy Forecast.
2: Even though Sunday has started on the warm side, we may be in for some delayed heating again today, as morning clouds and scattered showers try to block out the sun. Showers will become more widely scattered by the afternoon, though, meaning we'll still have time to get hot and humid in a hurry as highs near the middle 90s. From the 1011 Severe Weather Center, I'm meteorologist Jessica Blum.
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0: The world is mourning the loss of the legendary singer, songwriter, and entertainer, Dolly Parton, who has died at the age of 80. From Jolene and Here You Come Again to I Will Always Love You and 9 to 5, her extraordinary songwriting and unmistakable voice made her a global superstar.
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0: 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Thank you for flying Froggy Airlines with Lincoln Airport. 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
2: Even though Sunday has started on the warm side, we may be in for some delayed heating again today as morning clouds and scattered showers try to block out the sun. Showers will become more widely scattered by the afternoon, though, meaning we'll still have time to get hot and humid in a hurry as highs near the middle 90s. From the 1011 Severe Weather Center, I'm meteorologist Jessica Blum.
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0: The world is mourning the loss of the legendary singer, songwriter, and entertainer Dolly Parton.
1: Well, I think so much of how I've always looked and how I've always wanted to look comes from my own self-confidence, because I just feel a certain confidence looking a certain way. And I do want to fit in, but I want to fit in as me.
0: Froggy remembers Dolly Parton.

0: cameras are off. But Froggy still has Gary and Johanna.
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2: Do you think staple is a radio word? No, that's like people say that in their lives.
1: Pizza is a staple around our house. We have it every week. No, I don't think so.
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1: radio-ish to me.
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1: Oh, well, maybe I should have gone with it then.
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2: Like, I ain't saying smart words like that. No way.
0: Gary and Johanna.
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0: Dougie likes a good quickie. From Gary and Johanna.
1: Yeah, I still got my girlfriend still.
2: Oh. Okay, stop it.
3: Fulton.
2: How's it going with her?
1: She's doing all right.
2: Can you see Sabrina? Say hi to Sabrina.
1: Hi, Sabrina.
4: Hi, how are you?
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2: Well, Fulton, this is Why Am I Still Single? So we brought you on thinking that you wanted to meet Sabrina.
1: Okay.
3: To date.
1: Well, I already got a girlfriend already. 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
3: Yeah, we have.
0: Morning, 6 to 10.
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0: 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Froggy's Morning Show is Gary and Johanna.

0: Froggy and the Lincoln Airport have tickets to every home game. 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Froggy can't help you with those tickets. 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

Cody Johnson with a classic here on Froggy 98. Well, my name is Dave, going to be your DJ all the way until 2 o'clock on this Sunday. Excited? Starting off with some Luke Combs, Sleepless in a Hotel Room on Froggy 98.

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2: 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Home Innovation Spas at the Nebraska State Fair in Grand Island. 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
5: It's a weekend weather update on Froggy. 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
6: Even though Sunday has started on the warm side, we may be in for some delayed heating again today as morning clouds and scattered showers try to block out the sun. Showers will become more widely scattered by the afternoon, though, meaning we'll still have time to get hot and humid in a hurry as highs near the middle 90s. From the 1011 Severe Weather Center, I'm meteorologist Jessica Blum.
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Station 3. It's Post Malone and Blake Shelton here on Froggy 98. Now, this song playing right now is a world record holder for the longest week stuck at number one on the top 100. Number one for 19 weeks, tied with Lil Nas X and Shaboozy. We'll see if it breaks them next week. It's LL Langley.

0: The world is mourning the loss of the legendary singer, songwriter, and entertainer, Dolly Parton.
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0: Froggy remembers.

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1: Baby, last night

It's Morgan Wallen killing it as always here on Today's Best Country. Well, next week I will have a fun update for you because I'm going to Adventureland. I'm beyond excited. I've only been to Worlds of Fun once, so this will be my first Adventureland outing, and I'm excited to tell you all about it next week. It's right.

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0: 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Well, if you need some good news in the fall world, Valis Pumpkin Patch and Apple Orchard is the broadcast house bargain of the week to kick off the fall feeling. 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
1: There's a heaven up in the sky and another one south of

No Tattletales with Jason Aldean here on Froggy 98. Well, coming up later in this hour, Russell Dickerson is going to take a turn. That's right. It's coming very soon. But also in 6 minutes, Ella Langley is going to be blowing on.

That's right. That song just minutes away. But my name is Dave, going to be your DJ all the way until 2 o'clock, enjoying this Sunday with you, playing all the country music. Therefore, Luke Combs with a new one, Rethink Some.

0: Man can survive without water for 3 days. He can live without food for 3 weeks. But surviving without Husker football for 5 long months? Come on, man. That's just cruel.
1: This is Kyle Crooks, voice of the Huskers. Get set for Nebraska's home opener.
0: The first game of the season is against the Ohio Bobcats.
1: Kickoff is set for Saturday at 11 a.m. Ohio and Nebraska at Memorial Stadium. Pre-game coverage starts at 7.
0: Froggy's getting ready for the first Husker game of the year. Husker football plays here.

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5: Even though Sunday has started on the warm side, we may be in for some delayed heating again today as morning clouds and scattered showers try to block out the sun. Showers will become more widely scattered by the afternoon, though, meaning we'll still have time to get hot and humid in a hurry as highs near the middle 90s. From the 1011 Severe Weather Center, I'm meteorologist Jessica Blum.
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Russell Dickerson killing it as always here on Froggy 98. Now, we just wrapped up giving away tickets for the Kansas City Roll Call. Those winners being James and Caitlin. Good job, guys. Have so much fun in Kansas City watching Brooks and Dunn. 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

0: and
1: Bailey Zimmerman ended it here on today's Best Country. Well, Toy Story 5 has officially grossed $1.129 billion worldwide at the box office. All of that thanks to Taylor Swift. Well, at least a good portion, right? It's I Knew It, I Knew You.

0: The world is mourning the loss of the legendary singer, songwriter, and entertainer Dolly Parton, who has died at the age of 80.
1: I think of myself as an artist, but it never takes away from who I am as a person.
0: A member of the Country Music Hall of Fame and Rock and Roll Hall of Fame, Dolly won 11 Grammys, sold more than 100 million records, and became a successful actress, businesswoman, and philanthropist. Froggy remembers

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0: Now, Stella Lefty officially dropped her debut album, Long Way Home. That was on August 21st, so a little under 2 weeks ago. 14 songs. It's absolutely amazing. And it all started with this one. It's called Boston. On a train.

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Now, the best Husker football around is going to be playing on Saturday versus Ohio. 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

It's Bottle Rockets Blasting Off here on Froggy 98. 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
2: Even though Sunday has started on the warm side, we may be in for some delayed heating again today as morning clouds and scattered showers try to block out the sun. Showers will become more widely scattered by the afternoon, though, meaning we'll still have time to get hot and humid in a hurry as highs near the middle 90s. From the 1011 Severe Weather Center, I'm meteorologist Jessica Blum.
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Jabuzi getting tipsy here on today's Best Country. Well, this last week, the Cornhusker Marching Band had their exhibition in Memorial Stadium, and I am their biggest fan on this planet, so I went and I loved it. In another life, I'm a drumline guy in the CMB, but right now, I am a radio host. It's more

0: The world is mourning the loss of the legendary singer, songwriter, and entertainer, Dolly Parton.
1: 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I'm drawn to people that seem to have self-confidence.
0: Froggy remembers

It's Thomas Rhett here on Froggy 98. Now, I don't know if they correlated it, but Stella Lefty and Dan and Shay both dropped new albums on the same exact day. Dan and Shay's called Young, 10 tracks long, with this one on the list called Say So.

They don't need any help. It's Post Malone and Morgan Wallen here on Today's Best Country. Well, today is an insanely special day, and let me tell you why. First of all, it is Slinky Day, then National Beach Day, and finally, Frankenstein Day. So break out the slinkies and do it specifically at the beach, but if you'd rather relax reading a book, make sure it's about a big green monster.

and the Lincoln Airport have tickets to every home game. Looking to go to some away games? Froggy can't help you with those tickets. But the Lincoln Airport can get you to those games. During the week of the game, the Froggy crew will give you a keyword. 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And you'll be qualified. Froggy and the Lincoln Airport are sending you to Memorial Stadium. Husker football tickets with the Lincoln Airport.

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Well, if you want to be going out to the Husker football game this weekend and partying at the tailgate sponsored by LNK, then text the word football to 402-474-3764. 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

It's Luke Combs casually ripping our hearts out here on Froggy 98. Well, my name is Dave, going to be your DJ for one more hour until 2 o'clock. Plenty of good, fun country music stuffed in there, just like this one by Bailey Zimmerman, Chevy Silverado.

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1: Froggy knows the weekend weather is its own vibe. 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
2: Even though Sunday has started on the warm side, we may be in for some delayed heating again today as morning clouds and scattered showers try to block out the sun. Showers will become more widely scattered by the afternoon, though, meaning we'll still have time to get hot and humid in a hurry as highs near the middle 90s. From the 1011 Severe Weather Center, I'm meteorologist Jessica Blum.
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Hardy and his whole crew are today's best country. Well, Saturday is the first football game of the season for the Huskers, and I am beyond excited. And if you want to go watch that game live and in person in Memorial Stadium, and go to Blur Party's tailgate sponsored by LNK, then text the word football to 402-474-3764. That's football to 402-474-FROG.

Froggy 98. Now, Ella Langley's still number one in my book to check in on TikTok, and she recently posted a fun day in the life on tour, and she showed that she still shares her corn dog with everyone on the crew and also loves to kick people in the face when it's their birthday. It's 11.

The world is mourning the loss of the legendary singer, songwriter, and entertainer Dolly Parton, who has died at the age of 80. Born in 1946, Tennessee, Dolly grew up the fourth of 12 children in a poor farming family, turning songs born from hardship into some of the most beloved music ever written. Froggy remembers

0: love you, I do. You got whatever it is. 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
1: Zach Brown Band dropped this in 2009, Whatever It Is, here on Froggy 98. 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

Morgan Wallen getting emotional here on Today's Best Country. Well, this next one is the newest one by Casey Musgraves, the Mexico Honey, here on Froggy 98.

Augie racked up enough frequent flyer miles with Lincoln Airport to score season tickets to the Huskers. 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
1: Parmalee wrapping it up here on Today's Best Country. 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Robin is at the door, ready to make sure the afternoon

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Rocking 98, what's up? It's Robin. Happy Sunday fun day. I'm going to be kicking it with you for a couple hours this evening, so we're going to kick things off with the latest from Shaboozey. It's Cowgirl on Froggy 98. Yeehaw!

0: Man can survive without water for 3 days. He can live without food for 3 weeks. But surviving without Husker football for 5 long months? Come on, man. That's just cruel.
1: This is Kyle Crooks, voice of the Huskers. 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
0: The first game of the season is against the Ohio Bobcats.
1: Kickoff is set for Saturday at 11 a.m. Ohio and Nebraska at Memorial Stadium. Pre-game coverage starts at 7.
0: Froggy's getting ready for the first Husker game of the year. Husker football plays here. 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

0: Froggy has your look at the weekend weather. This is the Bryant Air Conditioning, Heating, Electrical, and Plumbing Froggy Forecast.
1: Sunday will be similar to Saturday in the fact that we're looking to get hot and humid in a hurry. Some morning showers and cloud cover have tried to delay that heating process again, but we're still on track to warm into the mid-90s. South winds with more afternoon sun could mean we're humid enough to feel like the lower 100s. From the 1011 Severe Weather Center, I'm meteorologist Jessica Blum.
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1: Froggy 98 has teamed up with the Lincoln Airport Fly LNK. And guys, we are playing football this Saturday. 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

I follow Josh Ross on social media, and he's currently across the pond playing some shows in the UK. But he also recently dropped a new single called Kicked Out of Bars. And if you've seen the video, well, if you know, you know. Here's a list from Josh Ross. It's Hate How You Look on Froggy 98.

0: The world is mourning the loss of the legendary singer, songwriter, and entertainer, Dolly Parton.
1: I think of myself as an artist, but it never takes away from who I am as a person.
0: Born in 1946, Tennessee, Dolly grew up the fourth of 12 children in a poor farming family, turning songs born from hardship into some of the most beloved music ever written. Jolene, Jolene, Jolene. Froggy remembers Dolly Parton.
1: You know, we're living in troubled and uncertain times.
2: Yeah, we sure are.
1: But we can't let the darkness win.
2: It's time to wake up.
1: Yes, because I can see the light of a clear blue morning. Can you? It's been a long, dark night.

Apparently, there's a new duet between Luke Bryan and Luke Combs, a little Luke squared, if you will. It's called Finders Keepers, and it's going to be coming out on Luke Bryan's brand new album, Signs, coming out September 18th. Really looking forward to that one, but until then, here's the latest from Luke Bryan. It's Country and She Knows It on Froggy 98.

Morgan Wallen recently just wrapped up his Still the Problem World Tour, and people are already wondering, like, babe, when are you going to announce the 2027 tour? I wouldn't be mad about that, especially if he would bring it to, like, Omaha or Lincoln. I'm here for it. Here's a question from Morgan Wallen, Ella Langley. It's I Can't Love You Anymore on Froggy 98.

0: speaking. Thank you for flying Froggy Airlines with Lincoln Airport. 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
1: During the week of the game, the Froggy crew will give you a keyword. 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With the Lincoln Airport.

Lefty is currently out on tour, and she's actually going to be in New York City in November, the same time I will be. I looked up tickets. She's playing two shows. One of them's already sold out, and the other one, tickets were like $300. And I'm like, ugh, I don't know if I can swing that. But here's Lefty and Vincent Mason. It's Something to Lose on Froggy 98.

In 8 minutes, we're going hometown home with a little low cash. But right now, we've got the latest from Jelly Roll. This is Hands Up right here on Froggy 98.

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3: Sunday will be similar to Saturday in the fact that we're looking to get hot and humid in a hurry. Some morning showers and cloud cover have tried to delay that heating process again, but we're still on track to warm into the mid-90s. South winds with more afternoon sun could mean we're humid enough to feel like the lower 100s. From the 1011 Severe Weather Center, I'm meteorologist Jessica Blum.
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In case you didn't know, Riley Green has a brand new album coming out September 18th. It's called That's Just Me. And is there anything better than a brand new Riley Green album? I think not. Changed my mind. It's Froggy 98.

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0: The world is mourning the loss of the legendary singer, songwriter, and entertainer Dolly Parton.
1: I hope to instill in young people, it's okay to be exactly who you are. There's only one you. And if you don't take care of you, then who's going to do it?
0: Froggy remembers.

Chesney recently announced he's got a brand new album coming out September 25th. He's going back to the basics, and this one's going to be called Silver Sands Marina. Silver Sands Marina. Say that 5 times fast. But it's going to be featuring this next song. This is Carry On Froggy 98.

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1: Looking to go to some away games? Froggy can't help you with those tickets.
0: But the Lincoln Airport can get you to those games. During the week of the game, the Froggy crew will give you a keyword. 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And you'll be qualified. Froggy and the Lincoln Airport are sending you to Memorial Stadium. 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

We are all still mourning the loss of Dolly Parton, and Ella Langley actually had a beautiful tribute. She said, "You paved the way for so many to be brave. Thank you for being unafraid to show your most authentic self. The world needed Dolly, and we'll never see another like it. The gates of heaven just welcomed home a beautiful soul." Beautifully said. Here's Ella Langley, Be Her on Froggy 98.

WRKFGE Milford Lincoln. Froggy is broadcasting from the John Henry's Plumbing, Heating, Air, and Electrical Studio, where the temperature is set at 72 and everyone needs to keep their hands off the thermostat. Froggy, 98.

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0: Nebraska buildings have to stand up to blazing summers, winter storms, and everything in between. 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
1: It's a weekend weather update on Froggy. This is the Bryant Air Conditioning, Heating, Electrical, and Plumbing Froggy Forecast.
2: Sunday will be similar to Saturday in the fact that we're looking to get hot and humid in a hurry. Some morning showers and cloud cover have tried to delay that heating process again, but we're still on track to warm into the mid-90s. South winds with more afternoon sun could mean we're humid enough to feel like the lower 100s. From the 1011 Severe Weather Center, I'm meteorologist Jessica Blum.
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Here at Froggy 98, we are only playing you today's best country, and that includes John Morgan. He's got a new one out called Kid Myself, and we're going to play it for you right here, right now on Froggy 98.

0: The world is mourning the loss of the legendary singer, songwriter, and entertainer, Dolly Parton, who has died at the age of 80. From Jolene and Here You Come Again to I Will Always Love You and 9 to 5, her extraordinary songwriting and unmistakable voice made her a global superstar.
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was just a casual Wednesday in Nashville when Kane Brown actually came out and bartended at his own bar, Kane Brown's on Broadway. Man, I would have loved to have been there. Here's Liz and Kane Brown as a woman on Froggy 98.

much from Zach Top, but apparently he did just drop two brand new songs, so I can't wait to give him a listen. Here's a list from Zach Top now at South of Sanity on Froggy 98.

0: Doggy racked up enough frequent flyer miles with Lincoln Airport to score season tickets to the Huskers. 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
1: The woman who invented the scrunchie has died. Reports are she couldn't put up with her life and got twisted in a hairy situation. When people heard about her passing, they got all knotted up. Pallbearers include Madonna, Sarah Jessica Parker, Debbie Gibson, Janet Jackson, and Paula Abdul. Instead of being buried, she was tied up, tangled, and got misplaced in the couch cushion. And rather than handing out tissues for mourners, they were given scrunchies that matched their clothes, and they wore them on their wrists so they could wipe away tears. Reporting from the Scrunchie Inventor Funeral, I'm Harry Frisback.
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0: KFGE Milford Lee.

Hudson Westbrook recently announced he's got a brand new album coming out November 6th. It's going to be called Made You Look. It's going to have this next single on it. This is Painted You Pretty on Froggy 98.

0: Man can survive without water for 3 days. He can live without food for 3 weeks. But surviving without Husker football for 5 long months? Come on, man. That's just cruel.
1: This is Kyle Crooks, voice of the Huskers. Get set for Nebraska's home opener.
0: The first game of the season is against the Ohio Bobcats.
1: Kickoff is set for Saturday at 11 a.m. Ohio and Nebraska at Memorial Stadium. 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
0: Froggy's getting ready for the first Husker game of the year. Husker football plays here. Froggy 98. It's a weekend weather update on Froggy. 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
2: Even though the sunset is close to 8 p.m. at this time of the year, we've had some late-day heating again, and that'll make for some warm conditions with any evening plans you may have. Partly cloudy skies overnight turn partly sunny into the last morning of August, with lows in the mid-70s. There'll be a slight chance for showers and storms by the morning commute, though highs will still be able to warm back into the lower 90s by afternoon. From the 10-11 Severe Weather Center, I'm meteorologist Jessica Blum.
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0: thing. Oh, I'm a little crazy, but the world is insane.
1: Froggy 98 has teamed up with the Lincoln Airport, Fly LNK, and we're hooking somebody up with a pair of tickets to the Husker football game against Ohio this Saturday, plus Blur Party's tailgate passes. And all you gotta do is text the word football to 402-474-3764. 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

Coming up in October, actually October 1st, George Burge is going to be playing at the Bourbon Theater, and it's going to be an all-ages show, so all are welcome. Here's a list from George Burge and Luke Bryan as Ride, Ride, Ride.

0: The world is mourning the loss of the legendary singer, songwriter, and entertainer Dolly Parton.
1: Well, I think so much of how I've always looked and how I've always wanted to look comes from my own self-confidence, because I just feel a certain confidence looking a certain way. And I do want to fit in, but I want to fit in as me.
0: Froggy remembers

Bailey Zimmerman recently celebrated his 6th number one with a little music video to go with the song Chevy Silverado. Now, I'm more of a Ford gal, so don't hold that against me. But anyway, here's Bailey Zimmerman on Froggy 98.

In case you didn't know, Riley Green has a brand new album coming out September 18th called That's Just Me, and it's going to feature his new single, Think As You Drunk, which I love. It's a little modern-day twist on Toby Keith's I Ain't As Good As I Once Was, but he does play a little clip of that at the end, so let's pour one out for Toby Keith on Froggy 98.

0: 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Thank you for flying Froggy Airlines with Lincoln Airport. 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

Friday 98, I'm Robin. Thanks for kicking it with me this evening. Before I go, I'm going to leave you with some new music from Luke Combs. This one's called Rethink Something. And I will catch you guys next weekend. Love you. Bye-bye. Mwah.

Froggy found out a way to operate a radio station with 98 watts of electricity. Froggy is broadcasting from the John Henry's Plumbing, Heating, Air, and Electrical Studio. So I guess you could say Froggy is juiced with today's backcountry. JFGE Milford.

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3: 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Hey, it's Gary with Karen from Home Innovation Spas. The Nebraska State Fair is almost here. Karen, are you guys ready?
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8: Even though the sunset is close to 8 p.m. at this time of the year, we've had some late-day heating again, and that'll make for some warm conditions with any evening plans you may have. Partly cloudy skies overnight turn partly sunny into the last morning of August, with lows in the mid-70s. There'll be a slight chance for showers and storms by the morning commute, though highs will still be able to warm back into the lower 90s by afternoon. From the 10-11 Severe Weather Center, I'm meteorologist Jessica Blum.
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